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1: Lights, camera, action. 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Watching our mental, I say, yeah, thing gone, man, gone, clear. 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
1: Too long I've been a slave. 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
0: Big up to all my silent gems out there, man. 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

0: want to say goodnight to Christina. 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
0: Each and every Monday, man. 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

0: to everybody in Jersey right now, man. How you mean? Pennsylvania, Philadelphia, Maryland, Washington, Delaware got it locked in. Shout out to everybody in Atlanta right now. DJ Steve, big up yourself in Atlanta, Charlie.
1: Never look down on your brother.
0: Hold on, my lady Oslin, good night.
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0: Bouncing mood right now. 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DJ Baby went live in the building. Bigger to my brother DJ Sean. 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
1: Take heed, brother.
0: Shout out to DJ Blocko. 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
1: Heed, brother, man.
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0: Marky Mark, big up yourself.
1: Oh, oh. Hey.
0: Hey, Naz, I gotta drop this one on them, you know.
1: Right.
0: I see some of you, them, man.

Caribbean Pound with Jeremy. Big up to all my jammers around the world tonight. Big up to all my silent jammers. Man, good night to you guys. Yeah, man. Big up to Brother Earl, man. 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

0: Want to say goodnight to AJ. What's going on? Man of Sentiment Caribbean Power Jeremy. It's your boy BW. Want to say goodnight to Michelle all the way out in Florida tonight. How you doing?
1: There are lots of signs in life. Some that you may not like.
0: Maxine, sing it out for me, girl. The next

0: Hey, Sugar 4, do you remember this tune, man? Look at everybody at JFK right now, man. I know you mean. T5, T8, T4. Here we go.
1: Nobody want to plant the corn.
0: Everybody wants to raid the barn.
1: Who you are going to blame it on?
0: Big up to all my Floridians right now, man. Eve,

0: There's no love in this world. Sexy Anna. What a guan. Each and every Monday, dance on Monday, man. Big up to all the jammers got it locked in around the world tonight. How's everybody feeling out there, man? Big up to all my silent jammers. Yeah, man. Hope you guys got to work okay. Had a fun day today. Had a productive day today. And I know you're a little tired tonight, but listen, man, let you know, we do it on a Monday night. Sit back, relax, enjoy the vibes, you know, relax. You know, you can take a little load off your feet tonight, okay? Each and every Monday. So big up to all the jammers got it locked in. Jammers, do remember, Labor Day weekend, September 4th, is all about the Soca Fest going down inside the Brooklyn Museum, featuring Kes the Band and a lot more of his friends is going to be joining him. So just make sure you guys take advantage and get those VIP tickets, okay? Tickets are available in Brooklyn, Queens, and New Jersey, all right? You can get your tickets. So just make sure you get your tickets. Contact the Dream Team. You can also get your tickets from them. Contact DJ Sean. Contact myself, and we will definitely make sure you get your tickets for September 4th. Yes, it's all about that Soca Fest featuring Kes the Band. I know you don't want to miss it, right? Yeah, man, it's Caribbean Power Jam Radio. So big up to each and every one you got it locked in. Once again, shout out to all those who are celebrating birthdays tonight. Wishing you all the best on your birthday. May God continue to bless you to see many, many, many, many more. Okay? Enjoy it, man. It's Power Jam, all right? So, jammers, again, man, how you guys feeling? Once again, like I said, man, I got a clip for you guys to play. I want to play this one here. So, this one is very interesting. And it can't wait till like towards the night to them. I gotta play it tonight now. On top, man, all right? So big up to each and every one of you. Got it locked in. Do remember to call a friend, invite a friend. Listen, man, we accept anybody over here in Power Jam Radio, right? We don't turn nobody away. We don't turn nothing down. The only thing we turn down around here is our shirt collars, okay? Yeah, man, we don't even turn down pot. We ain't got time for turn down pot, right? We ain't got time for do them things, right? But first, let me make sure I connect. Neck first, you know, you want to do some no false start. Yeah, I say, hey. Anyway, man, big up to each and every one of you. All right, let me do this thing. Let's see what's going on. Let's see what's going on, my Power Jam Radio. Hola, no.
1: What? You just told me I couldn't take no food home to my kids.
2: We on a date. This is our first date, and you ordering extra food. If you ordering all the extra food, you need to pay for it. I'm not paying for extra food.
1: So you telling me if I need to take food home to my kids, you not going to pay for it?
2: I didn't say that. That's a different story. But if we're on a date trying to get to know each other, and we got the waitress or whatever, but I mean, we're on a date trying to get to know each other, and we eat. I think it's kind of disrespectful, or it's not being considerate that you will order all these 3, 4, 5 kids for your family at home, all these extra to go place, and you think I should pay for them. I'm not paying for them. What kind of guy you think I am?
1: If I would have ordered for me to eat, you would have paid for it. But I'm ordering to take home.
2: I asked you, I invited you out on a dinner. That's to pay for you. You look at all this food you
1: eat. Yeah, look at it.
2: Look at this extra food you are.
1: Yep.
2: Yeah.
1: You can pay for it.
2: Excuse me. Yeah, I'm not paying for you can kind of get the ticket together, but I'm not paying for everything. I'm letting you know that right now. I'm not paying for all the food.
1: Yes, he is.
3: I totally understand.
2: Okay, I understand. Yeah, we'll let you know in a second. Yeah, I'm not paying for that food. So, I don't know if the waitress is going to get the manager on you or whatever happened. I pay for your food.
1: This is my food.
2: Okay, you reach inside your pocket, pay for your whoever food, this extra food. You have children at home. You went out on a date. That's inconsiderate. And then you filming me That's,
1: yes,
2: that's
1: and
2: another
1: it night. Won't be another date.
2: It won't be another date?
1: No, it won't. It's,
2: what? It's never going to be another
1: since
2: date.
1: Since you can't pay for this.
2: All right.
1: So it's for me. I'm taking it home for me.
2: And you normally...
4: A lie, y'all tell. A lie.
2: Okay. You know, and you normally order for your children on the first date? What you trying to see if I can take care of your... I don't know. What is that for? What is
4: not the reason for
2: you ordering food for everybody in your house?
1: Because...
2: You need to pay for it.
1: Yes. Why not? You can dig in your pocket, pull don't that card me, out, and pay for it.
2: Whatever. Don't put me on no internet. Don't put me on nothing.
1: You're paying for it.
2: I'm not paying for both.
5: What's Sunday?
2: I'm paying for myself.
5: You're listening to Coded.

Okay. Now, ladies and gentlemen, boys and girls, y'all just heard that. Now, I want to see a show of hands. Who blamed this man? If this man is in the right to not pay for the sex, all this extra food, I want y'all give me a yes right now if y'all believe he's in the right to refuse to pay for this extra food. All right, if you guys believe he's wrong, then give me a no. But if you believe he's right for not paying, give me a yes right now across my screen. If you believe no, you're wrong, give me a no. All right? Let me hear.

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Who believed that this man was in the right for not paying for this extra food? All right, so now we're going to get into it, man. We want taco on taco on taco on taco about this one. This one got teeth. It's biting.

0: I'm seeing a lot of yes. Pat, what's going on? Horace, what's going on, brother? How you feeling? That's right. I'm seeing a couple of yeses right here. So jam is real quick. Let me do a recap right here. This man took a lady out on the first date, and she decided after she finished eat, she put in orders for carry home. She put in, not an order, you know. She put in orders, okay, to take home. And then gonna try to guilt this man by saying, you trying to say I can't take home food for my children. Now listen, hold on, man. We gotta talk about this here, so. Because number one, there is nothing wrong with you taking home, and this is just me talking, alright? There's nothing wrong with you taking food home for your children. There's nothing wrong with that. But you cannot do that the way you did it on a first date. And you're going to demand and tell this man that he has to pay. And telling the waitress that no, he's paying. Now listen, let me tell you something. All of this long talking he's doing too much explanation. Because from the time he said, I am not paying for this, it should have done right there. It shouldn't go for it. Not too much explaining. Because You got the nerve to say that you're ordering food to take home for your children. Now, you never even asked the man to say, hey, do you mind or anything? Now, let me tell you something. Any lady out there with little decency, okay, with little decency, would have said something like this. Hey, listen, I'm gonna order some extra food to take home for my kids. I'll pay for it, right? Now, ladies, if you're smart and you want the mom pay for it, you should have took that route and said, you know, I'll take care of it, and then let the man insist, okay? And that way you get him. Now, listen, man, ladies, y'all know we should be sometimes, right? When it comes to beauty and thing, right? Yeah, we get poggly sometimes. I ain't gonna lie, man, right? One or two time, though. But listen, if you're smart, you would have said, I want to place an order to take home some food for my kids, right? And then you said, listen, I'm gonna pay, I'll take care of it. And the man probably would have been like, oh, no, baby, I got that. You know, I'll take care of that for you. You all right? Some of your kids? Man, don't matter. We want to make sure the kitties are nice and fed and happy and thing. And, you know, yeah, son, but there's cool points. First date, there's cool points for you, right? But listen, you can't tell the man that you got to pay. No, you're paying. And then want to act, throw this guilt on him that you're trying to tell me I can't take home food for my kids. I'm not saying that. I just ain't paying for it. And ladies, you can't do that on a first date, man. That's just disrespectful. That is just disrespectful. Me, let me tell you something. That was too much, again, that was too much explanation. That's too much explaining. Oh, no, you don't say you're in pain. She wrong. She dead wrong. And then she ain't got a nerve. Listen to this lady, you know, I dep on the ears. I can't say what I really want to say. This lady got some nerve to say there ain't going to be no second date. Can you imagine she? No second. Lady, You think you doing something to me by telling me no more second date? Hello, bye bye. Hey, but listen, man, I want to know what's your thoughts on this, man. What's your thoughts on this? Lady Dorothy said, oh, she is extremely distasteful and out of order, Mister. Don't pay for the darn food. Early says she is dead wrong for that. You now getting to know each other. Yes, the man trying to think, you know, nice. Well, whether it's a fancy restaurant or not, but you got a nerve for say you packing up for you picking them. You must be carrying, she must be carrying up for she baby father or something too. She got some nerve, man. What's wrong with this? Hey, man, don't play my music, man. I want to know what you guys think, man. Let me know. Hey, Oris, I want to hear from the fellas. And fellas, what are you going to do?
1: Go to the kitchen.
0: Now, what's going on?
1: A cup of ambition and y'all.
0: Sir Michael, good night to you. Naz, why are you, what are you going to say bye? What are you going to do, Naz? Start pumping out on the street. Big up to brother Earl, brother, saying fame.

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That is not the way to do it. She didn't even ask up front to say, hey, do you mind if I place two orders to take home something for my kids? You know, there's a way of, listen, man, there's a way of doing things, you know. There's a way of doing it. It's how you do it, man. You can't do just and expect this man, because the man out on a first date with you? Hello, I am on a first date with you, not you, and you pick me them. Okay? I want to understand a little second time, a little this or whatever it is, and you know, I offer, but.

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You don't want artists set the thing and you want kayun thing for you. 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

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The lady had a plan. She plan was to make the man pay for all of the food. She had about 5 bags on the table. 5 plastic bags on the table with food inside. Hello. 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

Once again, listen, man, I just felt as though he did too much explaining, okay? I understand the first day, you know. Yeah, listen, man, we're out on our first date and we're trying to get to know each other. You know, I'm trying to get to know you. So I got the bill. But, you know, we have some drinks, you ordering food for yourself, we eat, you know, we're talking, getting to know each other. And then when it comes down to the end, thinking, oh, the man must be thinking, oh, yeah, bye. This thing must be working out here, Savannah. Yeah, things going nice, you know? The man thinking, oh, like, but hey, you never know, man might get lucky or something like that. Yeah, son? And next thing you know, she gonna drop them picnic on the man and say, hey, I got care. Yeah, hello. Bye-bye. But listen, man, on a real note, though, we know that there are some people out there that are like that. Okay? We know some people just feel like as though they want to use people and they feel like, oh, they can get away with certain things because, you know, a man, especially some of the ladies, because a man like you, don't make it feel that you could, you know, pull off such a thing, you know. But there are some men, the stupidity like the, you know, there's always calling Paku. Right, when them girl catch him and bust the back and throw salt, and they say, yeah, Gotti. And no matter what, he's gonna do it. But this is when the man is desperate for them girls, them, you understand? And this feel like, I like this thing here. Bad. You know what I'm saying? You understand? You know, you're trying for. Now, don't get me wrong, right? If you got it like that, maybe you could pull it out. Even if you got it like that, it's the way you went about it. That's the importance. That's the lesson right there. It's the way you go about it. It's not the fact that the man never said he can't afford it. He never said, hey, you know, no. It's how she went about it. If she had went about it a different way, she probably could have get, you know, the food for carry home for she picnic them. But he shut it down. And I don't blame him. And I definitely gonna you know, represent him. I give you a round of applause, it up, guys. Yeah. A man gonna do that. You understand? But listen, ladies, it's the next, you know, he looked at that. Look, you know what? There's a lot more fish in the sea, yeah. You know, you gotta just go fishing again, man. Must catch a better thing, man. What you mean? You know when you catch a small thing, you gotta say, no, man, it's too small. You gotta throw it back. And the next year, it's a bop. Catch a nice big one, yeah.

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0: Yeah, yeah. Shame again. 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Here we go. 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
1: you're not. 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Somebody tap one with it. Tantan, you ready?
0: Yeah.
1: Tantan, you ready?
0: Shame again. New gen. Here we go.

nothing like a quick flashback right there, man. Nothing like a quick flashback. Dance on Monday, man. I got a couple more. Let's go. Girl, rub it. Hold on, listen to this one right here, man.

Hey guys, hey, it's Grimmy and Papa Jeremy the man. Listen, big up to everybody that got locked in right now, man. Hope you guys had fun tonight, man. That's what it's all about, man, celebrating life. Big up to all those who are celebrating birthdays today, man. Wish you all the best on your birthday, all those celebrating anniversary. Big up yourself, man. Big up to my friend Earlene, man. Get ready to celebrate her birthday tomorrow. Big up yourself. All right, here we go. One more time.

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Listen, this is summertime, and anybody looking right now to throw an event right now, anybody looking to do a birthday party, anybody looking to do a wedding, anybody looking to do just a dance, whatever it is that you're looking to do, man, listen, man, you're looking for entertainment, don't look no further. Just make sure you contact me, all right? Just make sure you contact me, and we'll turn up your party. Listen, man, we'll turn your party up. Just make sure you contact me. You got me on Instagram. Follow me on Instagram, DJ BW Unity Squad. Once again, that is DJ BW Unity Squad, okay? Just make sure you book me. Listen, man, listen. And we're going to turn up your party, all right? So once again, big up to each and every one of you. Got it locked in, man. Let's go. I got

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0: when I have.
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people party, cause a big people party just rocks. We're not just bringing it back, we're making it bigger. 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Super A, Pinnacle, Stichy, Busta, Super Terry. And for the

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4: Hey, me a say, no, man. 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Unity Squad, them a run the block. 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The gal we sexy and fat, fat.
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Precious Lord, lead me home. Take my hands. What a song. Know that from since growing up here in the church, in the country area, you know, they got the door open. There's no air condition there. They're singing the voice out. Good morning, Jama's family. Good morning. Good morning, Jama's family around the world, near or far. This is your boy Charlie in the Jazz Fest. In the early morning, you know, you must start off the right way. Start with a little hymn. Giving thanks to the Almighty Father for a new day. Today is Tuesday. And it's close to the end of the month of July. Can you believe this? The month just started. Fireworks was going off at 4th of July. And you're saying, August is here already. My God, time waits on no one. Good morning, Jama's family in Africa, Europe, Asia, South America. America and the world in the whole. Good morning to you. And if you're preparing for work in Europe, Africa, Asia, because of the time difference, if you're now getting off of work, may you get home safe. May the Almighty Father take you to your door and your family home safe. May he see you all the way. If you're taking the train, the bus, you know, sometimes you got to walk a long way to get to where you're going. The bus has its route, but you has to walk a long way. Sometimes it's you alone walking the street. You can be fearful. Some people, a slight noise or anything like that. But we praying for you to get home safe. Yes. Praying for you to get home safe. So your family could see you.

And look out for anybody, especially those scooter in New York and all those place delivery. Sometimes you don't see them. They just shoot out from nowhere. So just keep your eyes on the road and get home safe. Some people walking some long hours and it could be tiresome for them to get home. Are we praying for you? And if you're going to work or preparing for work, prepare that coffee, your lunch, your breakfast, whatever, you know, might be set it up the night before, put it in your lunch bag, because you know lunch out there is very expensive these days with everything that's going on around the world. So, I'm saying, I'm playing some early morning jazz for you so you are able to relax that mind of yours and have a calm and peaceful morning, early morning. Yes, this is your boy Charlie. He's going to jam you some jazz music right now. Just lay back, relax, and enjoy. Good morning, Sister Mavis. Good morning, Mr. Patrick Alexander. El Michelle, good morning. Yes, he washed over us.

Everyone who's celebrating a birthday today, happy birthday to you. May God bless you. May you live to see many more. Anniversary. All who celebrate an anniversary, happy anniversary to you. May you enjoy your day. May God bless you. May you live to see many more.

morning to the silent listeners on CPJ. Good morning to you. Happy Tuesday. All the doctors, the nurses, even the patients at the hospital, listen to CPJ. Just invite a friend, download the app. They could enjoy the music the same way too. Police officers,

Good morning, Jamma's family near and far. Good morning around the world. Happy Tuesday morning to each and everyone and their family. God bless. This is your boy Charlie, just jamming you some jazz music. If you're not getting home from work, just take off your shoes, sit down and relax, get yourself before doing anything. Or you gotta sit down and eat. Just turn up Alexa. Listen to some beautiful jazz music that relax your mind. Forget when you walk through the door, you're home. Forget everything or work. You're just home to relax yourself. This music is for your mind, body, and soul. Relax you. Yes, jazz music does that for you.

to be without no problem this morning by you saved by the bell. Good morning, Europe. Good morning, Africa. Good morning, Asia. Happy Tuesday to the world. You got no problem this morning, Sugarfoot. No fight. No fussing.

morning to all the silent listeners. Good morning. Invite a friend. Download the app. And they could enjoy the music too. Yes. It's by Charlie. It's jamming you through the morning show. The first show for the morning. Yes.

could get the app in the App Store. Yes. If you're on your way to work or already at work, keep the headphone one side in your ears and you could listen now.

I just now take off my headphone and I turn on my phone and listen to the music that you enjoy on the outside. Yes, it sounds good, clean. Yes, I make sure every time I come on the station, I make sure I organize and get my music well put together so you could enjoy it. Yes, that's what I do. I make sure I don't bring any jazz music. So you enjoy because instrumentals, you gotta put the best together. And that's what Charlie does. Yes, so you could enjoy it.

You know, last night after playing all those Pascal Petty and Ace Cannon and other sort of jazz, I had so much a call on my phone this morning, man. Everybody thanking me, bring back memories. I used to listen to those music. Last night, oh man, I enjoy it.

Yes, Nicola, 100%. Maybe I know it's like 11 o'clock. I put this music together before I come on, but

Jama's family near or far, I want to say thank you for joining the program this morning and hanging with me for 3 hours. Thank you guys so much from the bottom of my heart. Appreciate each and every one of you who join me every morning. Thank you guys. Thank you. And Jama's way far, far away, and all the stations that carry this program. Thank you guys. Thank you so much. Come down to the final 5 minutes of this show.

Thank you, thank you. Thank you, Africa. Thank you, Europe. Thank you, Asia. Thank you, South America. Thank you, America.

guys later tonight. Yes, join the Jazz Fest. Tuesday, Wednesday, and Thursday. Friday is free up. Sunday, free up. Everything goes on Sunday and Friday.

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0: we can do is hope for that one, right?
1: Yeah, man.
0: Good morning to everybody that I love to on this Caribbean Power Jam Radio. Good morning to you, Jammers. How y'all doing today? Hope everyone is doing wonderful today. It is Tuesday, July 28th, and today is my beautiful daughter, Leah Sampson's birthday today. Happy birthday to all those who are celebrating today. Happy and strong to you. May God continue to bless you all, to see many more to come. Do take that time to enjoy your birthday today. And like I always say, man, make sure whatever you do something great for yourself today, okay? Spend some of that money on you today. Brighten your day today, okay? Make it all about you. Because you know, this life that we live, hey, it's not promised to any one of us, okay?

up out there in Guyana. Anna Dale already checked in just now, you know. Everything good, Kwame. Big up yourself, man. Big up to you, your son, and the entire crew out there. What's going on, guys? How y'all doing, huh? Gwenji! Good morning, my friend. How is Canada? See, I got a nice bridge and thing there, right? Yeah.

yourself, man. What an event here today. Big up to you, man. I really enjoy that. Big up to everyone who came out in support as well. Shout out to the folks in your church, too. A lot of them might turn out. I know them. And they are jammers, too, man. Big up to those jammers. I like that. Now, this song here, I put it together just for you guys. All my guy and his brothers and sisters out there. I know we can call for unity. We can call for more love. We can call for support. We can call for one people, but we know it's different there, right? But we can still hope. We can still pray that Guyana.

0: All right, Dexter, I got you, brother. I sent it to you. All right, I got you.
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celebration for my friend Erlene later on today at 7 p.m. right here on Power Jam Radio. You guys know we celebrate birthdays, right? We do. 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
0: I want to play this song one more time. I want you guys to listen. Like I said, right now, I know Guyana is divided. I know. What a shame it is, boy. But tell me, can we pray and hope for a better tomorrow, a better day, a better Guyana? I think we can. And we will continue to pray for that. Let's go. Come on.

She know me since I'm in Pampers. I wear Pampers back in them days, eh, girl. What are you talking about, huh? You better fix your mouth. I wish those days I had Pampers around. I don't think they had Pampers then. I don't know what you're talking about, girl.

I know for many of us, the whole entire July month been very depressing for many. Every time you turn around, you hear bad news, bad news, bad news. Someone passed away. And you have some folks out there who are grieving, still is grieving right now. It's rough for many of you guys. I can tell you, it definitely kept me down a little bit. I didn't even want to come on here that much because it's like, you know, very stressful when you have to deal with all of that every single living day. It's like, God, when will it end? When? Just don't know. But I said today, you know what, Sean, you just come on here and just keep the folks out there a little bit happier today because it's been some sad days that all of us have been dealing with. My brother DJ Steve, DJ Quinn, Baby Wayne, Mr. G, and the whole entire crew. Also, DJ Blocker, I must give him some love as well for Sunday. Thank you, DJ Blocker, holding it down for me on Sunday. I called my brother and said, you know what, bro? You handled Sunday. I need to take a break. All week, last week, I'm on the air. All I'm doing is mourning with the jammers and those who lost loved ones. We have a couple of our jammers who lost loved ones also there in Guyana, even here in the United States. And then we heard of Mama C over the weekend, lost her sister. And I keep going on and on and on and on and on. It's like pure sadness all over. Cannot do

0: Right now, good morning to you, caller. You're live in the air. How are you doing today?
1: I'm doing fine, Sean.
0: Oh, that voice sound nice, Mama. Good to hear your voice. How are you doing?
1: Yes, I'm here. The pajamas, brighter days are coming.
0: Yes.
1: So let them all cheer up. Nothing lasts forever, even morning.
0: Yeah.
1: So let's look forward to the brighter days that are coming.
0: That's right. That's what we want to hear.
1: Thank you for your acknowledgement of my bereavement.
0: Yes.
1: Thank you.
0: You're welcome, Mama. You're welcome.
1: Bye-bye.
0: Bye-bye now. Mama C there checking, guys. Better days are ahead, man. It's coming, says Mama C, and we gotta believe that. Yes, man.

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I need some laughter, you know. Yeah, we need that. We need that right now. Big up to my friend Maylene on the outside. Also, shout out to Barbara Thomas. Hey, Barbara. Y'all know Barbara. She don't play. She do that anywhere.

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You know, not just at home. You know, you can do it outside too. Show that affectionate. Come on, you know, I'm on each other, right? Yeah, yeah. We do that. All right, Big Wayne didn't send me a name, but I want to shout out to the new listener.

And I was somewhere, I think it wasn't the boat, right? Some event, it was the park. I saw a friend of mine and she asked, Shashan, you got a woman? I said, me, man. I never see you with a woman. And I said, what? Imagine me. DJ Shashan, you telling that too. I said, wait, man. What do you think I really like, man? And she said, no, Sean, it's just like I never see you with a woman. I say you need to get some

Celebrating her birthday today, including my daughter, who turned 15 today. Yeah, Leah Sampson. Happy birthday, baby girl. Do enjoy your day today. Also, big up to Erlene, who's celebrating her birthday today as well. Hey, Erlene. 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I think it's 50? 50?

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Yeah, you know, you need them things, them on. Y'all gonna start life, hey. Yeah, you can't hold out too long, you know. Every day we are aging. Every day we add a day on. Why them gray hairs start picking out? You know, you don't want to do that.

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Wanna big up to Gail, got it locked on. Hey, Gilly, what's going on, Gilly? Which Gilly is this? Is this Gail? 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But Gail Patricia, take a big up, my friend.

0: My friend is living her best life. 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Live it up, okay? Let me give y'all a little joke here now. So yesterday, I took the day off, you know. Like I told you, for the past week, I was very stressed, you know, dealing with so much that was going on. Guyana here, all over the place. Let's just take it out to the streets real quick, and then we'll talk some more. Hold on 1 second. Caller, 1 minute here for me. How you doing? Caller, you're live in here. How you doing?
1: Wonderful. Wonderful. Just saying happy birthday to all the birthday celebrants today, Arlene, and your little one, 15 years, man. I remember when I was 15.
0: Yeah.
1: You know, I was over there in Linden. I tell you, man, good to have good memories of teenage years. Congratulations to you, daddy boy.
0: Thank you, my brother. Thank you so much.
1: We're talking about a good thing this morning, man. Why people are not coming and calling. I don't like to call in. And unless people don't call in, I would call. You know what I mean?
0: I know. But the noise is the truth, man. They know.
1: Man, scared, you start some fire, man, you know. But we don't always take the time to look at the types of women we ask into our lives, you know. So as we do on radio, we got to try to always edify each other. There's two types of women. There's one coming from Proverbs 7, and there's one coming from Proverbs 31.
0: Wow.
1: And though we might need them, right? We need to be very choosy, you know. We got to tell choosy woman. You got to be choosy, right? Because one could be very seductive, and one could be very virtuous.
0: Yeah.
1: One could be very manipulative, and one could definitely tell you. One can deceive you, and one can speak truth. One could be self-centered, and one could be selfless and generous. And one can lure towards sin and then lead to other things, and then one can lead you into godly example. You know, we gotta be choosy. Wow. And then one could destroy trust, and then one could earn trust. Hmm. One could bring shame, and one could bring honor. We're not gonna be choosy. One chases pleasure, and one pursues purpose. And one weakens families, and one strengthens families. And then one can end destruction, and then the other one can leave a legacy. So, you know, let us, as we choose men, as we women, as we choose us men, you know, let us be choosy. Let us have that spirit of discernment. And, you know, we've made some bad decisions, you and I believe, I'm sure, and share that.
0: Yeah.
1: And so, at this age now, we have to be very, very careful in being very choosy.
0: Absolutely.
1: You know, because men, we need women in our lives, but every influence is worth embracing. And I like to point to that. Proverbs 7 warns us about relationship driven by temptation, deception, and selfish desires. You know, we can have fun all the time, but we got to go back to some scriptural things. And Proverbs 31 celebrates a woman of wisdom, strength, integrity, and faith. And so choose people who build your purpose, not those women who just want to destruct you. And if, I always say, if they don't add value, they take away value from you. So a godly companion is one of God's greatest blessings. And so I encourage that here in Caribbean Power Jam Radio. Let's choose wisely. Let's be choosy. Wisely. Let's have some choice, man. Let's don't just walk over our core values. A lot of times you drop our values, you know, Sean, because she looks good, Sean. She look good.
0: Oh, yeah.
1: You look good. The looks, you know, Sean, yeah. Sean, you know, is a handsome man, you know. Yeah. You know, DJ Quinn, we drop our guards, and then we come to find out, you know, people are serial this and that. So let's be careful. Let's, consult with the greater powers in our decision making, because sometimes some of us at our age, we can't make more bad decisions.
0: Mm-hmm.
1: Time is creeping up really, really, slowly on us, and, you know, we got limited time. So let's be really choosy and choosy. You know, let's play that song for me, man. Choosy woman, choosy man, if you got it.
0: All right?
1: Yeah, just remind me, you have to be choosy, because I've made some bad decisions, Joy. Choices, you know. Sometimes you pay for it. It costs you money, costs you time, it costs you all manner of stuff. So let's be choosy.
0: Tell me about it, my brother. Tell me about it. Just hear you speak, and just make my pulse raise up.
1: You see, man. I try to stay away from these things, man. But I have a lot of lived experience, so I want to share it wherever I can.
0: I want to ask you, because I hear what you're saying. Choose wisely. How would we know when we meet you? Just like you said, when we meet them, we see them. They look so good. That's the first thing we look at. You know, all men. This is the first thing we look at. Before she even opens her mouth, we look at the way she looks. So when you say choose wisely, how do we figure out that part? To choose. How are we choosing?
1: Right. So it's okay to choose when they're beautiful. A lot of times we look at that beauty, long hair and nice complexion, smooth skin and all that stuff, nice contours. But you can ask some direct questions. A lot of times we are bashful, us men, in asking direct questions, you know. Uh-huh. What are you bringing to the table? You know, what is your credit score? You know, how do you deal with crisis? When you get mad, you know, what do you do? You know? You know, how do you deal with family relationships, you know? Right. Who's your mentor, you know? Do you go to church, you know? Do you go by the riverside and carry flowers? What is your belief, right, you know, religiously, you know? What is your ambition? Where you see yourself 5 years from now? How do you dress in the summertime, you know? Because everybody, four seasons, people behave in different ways in these different seasons, you know? Right. Some people don't like mini skirts. Some people don't like jeans. All these things, you got to ask questions, you know. Don't just depend on your eyes only. Ask questions. Mm-hmm. You know, it's exercising your soft skills, communication, you know. Mm-hmm. Exercise that, you know, every soft skill you learn in high school. Exercise it in your relationship. Emotional intelligence, you know. Mm-hmm. Adaptability. How is she adaptable when the place gets cold, you know. Wow. These things you got to pay attention to. All, you know, women sometimes look at us and we don't know. They're looking at us for four seasons. Mm-hmm. Because us men, we behave differently in the summertime, you know.
0: Yeah.
1: We don't mind walking down the street and admiring short skirts and stuff. That's what we like. But we might not tell her. When we go out to the market to food wear, whatever, I need for you to wear a kilted miniskirt. Tell them, mm-hmm, you know. We don't pay attention enough. We don't ask questions enough. We don't exercise our soft skills. And so that's why we run into a lot of problems. We drop our guard. Wow. We drop our core values. And we accept things because she might look good. And when she dances with you, she put her hands around your neck. And you, mm-hmm, feel good for that one night. But then when she go home and changes her wig, she changes her eyebrow, she changes her clothes, she's a different person. Right. So you want to see beyond that.
0: Hmm.
1: Right?
0: Wow.
1: Because we stop short of looking beyond that. Do we show up all of a sudden to see if she keeps on real nails or not? You know, does she really do housework? I mean, you know, we have to, as men, really take that extra step to make the right. I've seen so many people with wives. Kudos to people who live 47 years and 50 years celebrating wedding anniversary.
0: I see someone over there. Michael said also you need to pay attention to the way he's trying to say how to deal with the families.
1: Look at them. How do you treat your mom, you know? How do you talk to your daddy, you know? Is there a daddy in your life? How do you respect your older brother, you know? I mean, I have to call my older brothers and sisters, Sister J and Sister whatever, for years. I'm still doing it now. What's your respect level, right? So if you don't have all of that, how are you going to, if you don't respect your father, your big brother, I mean, what is going to make you respect your man, especially if he got some shortcomings? Let's say you're making more money than him. You know, how are you going to really start respecting him, you know, if you never respected a man in your life growing up? You tell me. As soon as he step out the line, you're going to bounce out and show your real character. You might be pretensive because he's a good-looking man, nice muscular man, and he got some money, but you're going to... That's why we have to be more testing, Sean. We got to test. We got to test the world. They test us.
0: Yeah.
1: They test our pocket. They test us to see if we open the door for them. They test us. We don't realize it, but they're testing us. Why not we testing them? Honey, I'm coming over. Can you cook me some okra and some saltfish? And hear what she says, you know? But I don't cook. You got to get somebody to cook. Well, when you hear that, that's one, okay? Well, maybe she don't like cooking. That's fine. Well, let me see. Let me try something else. Well, you know, what time you getting? Well, I don't need nobody to know what time.
0: Ah.
1: Well, yeah. Those attitudes, you gonna accept, am I gonna be able to deal with this when I really get serious or not? A lot of times we overlook these red flags because they're pretty, because they dance good, because they, you know, do other stuff good.
0: Right.
1: We don't have a perfect woman or a perfect man, but we have to get accustomed to looking to see some of those red flags, some of those things that we shouldn't bend backwards for, because it's going to affect us down the road.
0: That is
1: so. Let's be well-rounded. Let's choose wisely. Let's use our soft skills to know each other, know ourselves, and so we can be better communicators. You know, be more adaptable. We can really exercise emotionals. What's going to happen when you, Sean, start to have a conversation about politics of things affecting your people in Guyana? Then she doesn't care about your feelings about women standing up in the line in the hot sun trying to get some extra money.
0: Wow.
1: So all these things you got to check out, you know. Is she just for herself, or is she really about her fellow women, you know?
0: Yeah,
1: a lot of things we have to check out, because down the line is going to affect you. So let's check these things out. Let's see those core values. We're moving away from that, because we are moving away from even writing home, even writing letters, even doing some basic fundamental things.
0: Yeah.
1: And so because it's acceptable now, we write in short sentences and doing things differently. Now let's dig deeper, right? On radio, let's instill in our young men and women to go deeper, go beyond, go back to foundation and maintain core values and make the right choices. We don't need more statistics in the divorce court.
0: Wow. Thank you, DJ Quinn. Man, thank you so much.
1: That's
0: always
1: better.
0: Good to have you on. All right. Appreciate you. Shout out to the man, DJ Quinn. DJ Quinn. Got to give him a round of applause, this man. Always.

0: things that sometimes most of us don't even think about. But boy, oh boy, he's right. Well, I'm one, I could tell you, I look at things like that. If any woman I'm dealing with or I'm in a relationship with, I look at the way that they are. Let's go out to the streets real quick. Calling you live in the ear. Good afternoon, and how are you today?
1: Good afternoon,
0: Happy birthday to you.

0: 44, not 50. 44, don't ask me.
1: Please wish early the happy 50th birthday.
0: You guys are funny. Well, listen.
1: Yes.
0: Even if I was 50, I would still pass for 25, okay?
1: Yes, great thing. Of course. You look great for your age, so big up to you, man. How it feels to be 44 today? I remember when I was the age that girl, I felt like 16.
0: Yeah, it feels amazing. I mean, I'm looking in the mirror and I don't see 44, but it feels amazing, you know?
1: Oh, that is so nice, man. Do you still feel the same way? Anything feel different? What about the bones? The bones, them hurt? Anything? Nothing?
0: Well, listen, that's why you got to be on your fruits and your herbs. From the time you hit 40, you got to switch up your lifestyle a little bit, you know? Be on the healthier side, so...
1: Of course.
0: But I just want to big up to all the jammers. I'm getting a terrible feedback.
1: I know.
0: Big up to all the jammers. Thank you for all the birthday calls, the texts, the wishes. Thank you to DJ Steve for my top up. You sent my top up for my bottle of wine.
1: What? Big up to DJ Steve. I got Carly. I need a top up.
0: I'm looking forward. Thank you for your show today. I'm looking forward to Baby Wayne at 7 and DJ Steve at 9. I'm locked in. I just got back from Florida yesterday, so I'm back here just chilling with you guys.
1: You got a real nice day today. Big up to you, man. Happy birthday.
0: Yes. Loving the vibes. And thank you so much, DJ
1: You're
0: Sean.
1: Welcome.
0: Everybody
1: anytime.
0: Have a blessed day. And thank
1: All
0: you.
1: Right. You take care now. All right. Big up to Miss Early on the check in there. DJ Blocker, you just give me a call. You can call me back, my brother. 718-393-5385. I want to shout out to Denise. One love. Hey, mama. Big up yourself, girl. Karen got a log torn as well out there on Flatbush Avenue enjoying the vibes right now. She said she's eating ice cream. Hey, come on, girl. Watch how you're looking at ice cream. I hope you're in the streets walking eating ice cream, you know. All right, let's take it back out to the streets right now. Call of your life in the air. Good afternoon, and how are you doing today?
2: Good afternoon. I'm good, and you?
1: I'm wonderful. How can I help you? Live in the air.
2: I'm calling to collect tickets for Labor Day weekend.
1: Oh, cash. All right. Hold the line there for me, please. Hold on. One second. All right. Let's go back out to the streets. Caribbean Power Jam.
2: Good morning, bro.
1: Hold the line there for me, brother. Hold the line there for me. Hold on one.

0: we're going to take it back out to the streets right now. Quality of life in the air. What's going on?
1: Yeah, good afternoon, brother. How you doing, man?
0: I am good, my brother. Talk to me.
1: No, I just want to, I just called the wish Arlene a happy birthday, man. An awesome person, you know? Always show us love and always support us, man, from day one, you know? So, Arlene, big up yourself on your birthday. Many, many more to come out, friend, and everything you wish for, you know?
0: Yeah, man, you done no big up to you, DJ Block of the Chemist.
1: Show us your respect, man. Happy birthday to Princess Aaliyah, man. I can't believe she's 15 already, bro.
0: I'm telling you, man, she's a big girl now, man. Big girl. Look at that, man. Huh?
1: Time to go in so fast, bro.
0: We are getting old, DJ Block. We are getting old.
1: Oh, man. Wow. Yeah, man. But anyway, man, happy birthday to you. Show us your respect, man. Happy birthday to Princess Aaliyah, man. I can't believe she's 15 already, bro.
0: I'm telling you, man. She's a big girl now, man. Big girl. Look at that, huh?
1: Time to go in so fast, bro.
0: We are getting old.

0: So much, my brother. You too, man. Big up yourself.
1: Yeah,
0: all
1: man.
0: Right?
1: Yeah, man. Have a good day, brother.
0: I respect. All right.
1: Yeah.
0: And we're going to take it back out to the street once again. Quality of life in the air. How you doing? Good afternoon.
2: Good afternoon, Vivian Sean. How are you doing today?
0: I'm doing wonderful. Who do I have the pleasure?
2: All
0: speaking?
2: Right. Can you show you know my voice?
0: They sound like my Bajan sister.
2: Okay. I'm calling to wish Arlene and her twin sister a happy, happy birthday. Also to your daughter, Aaliyah, happy birthday to her too. And anyone else that's celebrating their birthday or anniversary today, you guys enjoy. And I'm enjoying the music.
0: Thank you so much. Bye-bye, sweetheart. Appreciate you every time. Lisa C.
2: Yes.
0: Sweet cherry lips. Big up, big up, big up, girlfriend. That's right, folks. Big up to everybody on the locked one. Shout out to those on that lunch break right now. What's going on? It's cold a vibe, man. It is Tuesday, and we call it Feel Good Tuesday here at Power Gym. And we're going to feel nice. Let's go. Let's go.

0: Last night, guys, I was watching. God, I got to call home and get the name of this this series that I was looking at. I think I'm at number 10 so far. Hey, one thing with Netflix, I got to tell you, they put together some really, really nice episodes of reality stories for us out there. Things that, you know, we all go through every day in our lives. I want to share a little bit about that one that I was seeing. Maybe you guys saw it too. We're gonna get to that in a minute. Let's take it out to the street once again. Calling you live. How you doing?
1: Good afternoon. Good afternoon, my brother DJ Sean. Good afternoon, my brother.
0: Here in
1: Fire. What's going on, my brother?
0: Hey, that buddy. What's going on with you, right?
1: Yeah, your brother there, man. Your brother there, you know?
0: That's good,
1: man. You grind on the home.
0: You don't know.
1: Yeah, what's going on, my brother?
0: Well, I tell you, we
1: all have to give people their flowers when it's due, right? So I'm just taking this time to wish Arlene a happy or strong day. May God continue to guide you through every journey in your life. Enjoy and have a blessed one. Also to your daughter, Aliyah, happy or strong day. May God continue to bless you through every journey in your life. Enjoy and do have a blessed one. And anybody else out there who celebrating their birthday anniversary, enjoy and do have a blessed one, man. Coming from your boy Sugarfoot, all right?
0: All right, Sugarfoot. All right, take it easy, my brother.
1: All right,
0: take
1: make
0: it.
1: Up yourself, my brother. All right.
0: All right. And we're going to take it back out to the street once again. Calling you live in the air. Good afternoon, and how you doing?
2: Sean.
0: Yes, sir.
2: I don't know if it's because I didn't sleep last night.
0: Uh-huh.
2: I was up. I went in my bed about 5:30 this morning.
0: Uh-huh.
2: I'm feeling very generous, okay?
0: Oh, you are?
2: No, when I'm calling you, I don't need you to take no rusty voice people call. You skip.

0: call and take my calls, because I bring gifts, okay?
1: All right, Steve, I hear that, sir.
0: I just sell you some money for my niece, Leo, all right?
1: What?
0: It's her birthday today. I didn't know. I just sell you some money.
1: Who's this, boy? Let me see someone. Let me see how much zeros there here, boy. Wait. Hold on, I'm logging quick, boy. Hold on. I know. Wait, I think I see her. What is with this here, man? This $2 or $2? What is this?
0: It's actually $2.50.
1: Bring up to the man, Deej. Wait, boy, let's check this thing good. Can you put this on? Let me see why you sent
0: it. No, I just sell it to your number. Let my niece go and do some nails or something.
1: Hold on, I got to check this thing good here, boy. This thing ain't working. Hold on. Let's check good. Oh, wait, I can't remember my password. Hold on.
0: Who is this here? I don't play wrong like that on the radio, man.
1: I got you, my brother. Appreciate
0: happy
1: you.
0: Happy birthday to Lee. Happy birthday to Early. And happy birthday to everybody celebrating today. All right, that's it.
1: All right.
0: No more giveaways. Giveaways are over.
1: Big up to DJ Steve on the check-in, man. Santa Claus early this year, man. Tell you, big up my brother. Manners and respect. And once again, happy birthday to all those out there who's celebrating today, man. Happy and strong to you. Enjoy, man. One life to live. Enjoy it to the fullest. Mm-hmm. Again, as we have a good time here on the air, you know, remember there's someone out there who are hurting, who are grieving, who is sad, and can't laugh and enjoy themselves like we are right now.

0: there, okay?
1: Caribbean Poetry Radio Speaker.
0: Deborah from Brooklyn. Thank you, big up, my friend. Also, we keep Sassy and her family in our prayers as well. All those out there, man, who are hurting at this time. And don't forget those folks back home in

0: out to the street once again. Caller, you're live on the air. What's happening? How you doing?
1: Good afternoon, DJ Sean. Good afternoon.
0: What's happening?
1: You tell me, because you got big baby, boy.
0: What love, yeah, man. I like you, you know.

0: can just go ahead and make some more. What happened? What's the problem?
1: No, listen, them kids don't even want grandkids. Mm. But anyway, happy birthday to your daughter. May God bless her and you and your family. All. May God bless you. And happy birthday to Miss Aline and her sister and all those beautiful families celebrating birthdays and anniversary, baby shower, and all the celebrate and all those who are, you know, mourning. May God bless all of us. Because we mourn with you. One love.
0: One love to you as well, Mama. Big up yourself, okay? Manas. I'm trying to get the name of the series for you guys. You know what? I'm going to wait for tomorrow. I'm going to find it, and I'm going to share it with you guys tomorrow. Also, I want to mention yesterday, like I told you, I took off yesterday.

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Like, he's, I don't know. So anyway, you know, I haven't cooked in so long. I haven't cooked. And again, as much as I joke around here on Power Jam, I do know how to cook, okay? Y'all don't get this thing twisted. DJ Sean know how to cook. I just don't like cooking. I don't mean, you know, it's a big difference. That don't mean you know for cook just because you don't cook. I know how to cook. So I decided to make some cook up rice there yesterday, guys.

0: That's some wicked friends, you know. Let's take it out to the streets real quick. Call you live in the air. What's going on?
1: Let me stop you before you go any further.
0: Yeah, stop with this now. Yeah, this body. All right. Go ahead. Let me hear you. Go on. Let me hear you.
1: I'm minding my business. I hear my phone. Ping. I look at my phone. He did his big one today. I see a beautiful cook-up. Look like it come from GG House of Cook-up. The pigtails stand up live in the middle. First thing come to mind.
0: Right.
1: Was this pigtail boiled out properly? Because I know sometime in the past, people cook cocoa and they ain't boiled out the pigtail.
0: Hello. That was a mistake, and I went up to be mistaken.
1: No, hello. No. Here.
0: Go ahead.
1: Listen,
0: let me hear you.
1: I'm giving you a chance to tell me. The jammer's not listening. This is between you and I. Did you order that cocoa from Seville?
0: Absolutely not.
1: Terry and Kwame. Wait.
0: Steve, you want me to describe how I start my part? You want to hear?
1: Nowadays, anybody's going to look on YouTube and watch video, buddy.
0: YouTube, buddy. Hello.
1: Tell me in the jammers.
0: You need to sit down with Miss Jennifer Jones and ask her all the things she saw know for do. I know how to keep a house clean. I know how to wash.
1: Check.
0: I know how to cook.
1: Check.
0: I know how to do all them things.
1: Hold on.
0: What?
1: Keep a house clean. You know to wash.
0: Cook.
1: You know every single thing on God's green earth about a computer.
0: Yes. Okay.
1: Cooking. That's left to be seen, brother.
0: It left to be seen. Well, you know what?
1: That's left
0: you
1: to
0: gotta,
1: be seen.
0: You got to come to the house one day. And when you come, I promise you I'm a cook.
1: Trust me, I'm coming.
0: Red peas cook up there yesterday.
1: Red peas cook up. With pigtail stand up in the middle.
0: You had pigtail, you had tripe, you had, well, I miss the salt beef. The area that we're living had salt beef. So,
1: the only thing you put in the cook up is your foot.
0: What? I had chicken foot. Hey, what I tell you was a proper cook up. Even my neighbor smelling from outside, and she said, that cook up smell good.
1: Let me be the judge, brother. When I come the next, I'm making sure I spend a day by you.
0: Hello. What me neighbor taste the food there? She lick out your finger. But what wrong with you, Mike?
1: Eh? Listen. I hope that cook up tastes nothing like your friend Pepper Pot.
0: Who's that again? You? Hello.
1: I got you know rule. I know you ain't gonna come back from it.
0: Big up to DJ Steve there, man. This man is a real mess. Oh man, but listen guys. The cook up come out really, really nice. I haven't done it in so long. You know, like I said, I'm the type of person when I put my mind to do something, I get it done and I get it done well. Okay, you'd never find me in the kitchen if I don't feel like cooking. If I'm not in the mood, you would never find me in the kitchen straight up. But when I go in the kitchen for cook, it's cook, and I'm very clean and neat when I cook. You know, I got some people when they're cooking out the whole kitchen got for their nasty. I can't stand them. You don't understand them, you know. How you cooking in every way dirty, everything dirty until the pot done. Then you clean up. You know, clean as you go, all right? Keep it neat, keep it tight. You know what I mean? But yeah, man, my cookout came out really, really nice, and I'm very, very pleased, you know, and how everything, you know, was put together. Of course, you want to know how I do it, so I'm going to teach you, because I know you can't cook up with me. So let me just teach you a little bit. Of course, you know, I buy my peas and thing, you know, get my peas boiling it, and when it's done, leave that to first. I soak my peas. I'm going to fix it. Soak it, and then I boil it. All right? I get my meat, my chicken foot, my pigtail. Like I said, I missed out the salt beef. I get my little tripe in there and things like that. And, you know, clean it up really, really good, Steve. Clean it up really, really good. And I add my seasoning and everything that I need in there. Let it sit for about 20 minutes, sir. You know, marinate properly. Dead, just sitting down, waiting to be cooked. I leave that there, and of course the peas are boiling and stuff. When I done that, I pressure the meat, all right? I make sure I pressure that. But before I make sure I pressure the meat really good, so, you know, it's nice and soft. Everything is good. Chicken foot, everything nice, right? Then I get my little seasoning, my little peppers and my different things. Put that to fry up a little bit, you know, fry up nice and thing like that. All right, when it done fry up nice, I add my I add the meat in there, fried it up again, I add my little peas in there, fry that up. Everything got to fry up nice, you understand? Then I put my little rice in there, fry that up together. Okay, let everything fry up nice, give it a couple minutes, fry up, and then add my little coconut milk in there. Hey, drop a nice little piece of pepper in there. Hey, hey, I teach you here, Steve, so when you're ready, must come over. Because you and the one baby, wait, just because I tell you how good he cook up, cook up his tasty thing like he cook. Yeah, come up. I invited my friends, guys. Inviting them one day to come over to my house. And I cook for them. So, damn. And respect me, hon, all right? Does anyone understand what's going on?

0: I like to hear up a vice, man.
1: Can you want nobody calling and say about rusty vice and that kind of thing. But my vice can't change. Yeah. I can't do nothing about that. Alright, Sean, big up yourself, boss. Listen, everybody have their own pattern of cooking, my brother.
2: Of course.
1: Alright, so if you say you cook up, come out nice.
2: Real nice.
1: Alright, you are right, my buddy. You alone eat it. You understand me? And nobody wasn't there to taste, so. You understand me? So until you get put to the test, my brother. Big up yourself with you and your cook up, my brother. Alright?
2: Alright, my brother.
1: Don't buy them. If you gotta fry up your rice and that kind of thing.
2: You fry your rice. You see how y'all set this thing and turn it all over the place.
1: No, you say you fry up everything before you add your cook up milk. So if you fry all your things, just fry it.
2: With name, not cook up.
1: Once it come out.
2: Where is it? Not cook up. You're cooking everything, right?
1: Yes, my brother. Alright, so yeah, once you don't do everything like that, you cook up, come out nice, and you alone eat it, big up yourself.
2: You done. Alright? Proper thing, don't worry. Proper thing. Alright? Don't worry, you will taste something.
1: Alright, my brother.
2: I got you too.
1: Alright, my brother. Alright. Now I gotta wait till Steve and them man taste, and then I can come and taste, man.
2: Alright, my brother. Big up yourself, man.
1: Alright, buddy, big up yourself, man. Alright?
2: Cool.
1: Congratulations to you and your house, man. Alright, big up.
2: Thank you so much, my brother. Big up yourself every time.
1: Alright, yeah, man.
2: Alright.

0: back out to the streets right now. Quality, you're live in the air. What's going on? How you doing?
1: Good morning, everybody.
0: Good afternoon. Good day, my friend.
1: I much love everybody. I hear this man talking about cocoa. And you're supposed to fry up this cocoa.
0: You think I got time with them people?
1: We don't have to fry up in garlic. We chew up everything. When you chew up your meat good.
0: Right.
1: You're throwing the peas. Because maybe you don't pressure to throw it in.
0: Right.
1: Now you just mix up the rice good with everything. Then you stew it up.
0: Mm-hmm.
1: When they stir it in, they're throwing the water and the cook up and throwing everything and boil it up. I wonder who is it? I'm trying to figure it out because I know when you don't chew up the meat, whether you pressure it or if it's chicken and you put it in the pot,
0: right,
1: and you stew it up nice and it finished cooking properly.
0: Mm-hmm.
1: You throw in the rice right there, so the peas and with all your other celery, your onion,
0: right,
1: your garlic and everything, and your fine leaf thyme,
0: mm-hmm,
1: and your broad leaf thyme, and if you want to put a little marble is up to you. But
0: yeah,
1: you fry up everything there, you stir it up or you stew it up like Guyanese say, you stew
0: exactly
1: it. Then you squeeze in that coconut milk, whether you sit down and grate it or you bite it.
0: Well, you see that?
1: And then when you finish, take it off with a little bottle.
0: Exactly. You drop a little butter in the middle and you keep it going. Exactly. Oh, you know the thing. Listen, you see them two that were just calling. They're not for cocoa cup, you know. But I'm going to learn today.
1: And then when it's near for pinch, especially if you want it loosey and you have to do the old time way, you get a nice plate cloth over it or a nice towel if you want, or you get a nice paper bag and you put it there and you steam it down and the rice is come out loosey.
0: Proper thing. Yeah, man. You see,
1: and you turn it down, and if the fire too hot and you're gonna fancy take pot, you take a roti pan and you rest the bad guy on it, and you get a proper cook up. And then if you want it nice, it up, you put a little okra too in it, a piece of okra, or you put some broad leaf, thick leaf kalu in it. What is by stocking, man? Or you put two corn too in it. What happened?
0: I tell you.
1: Like they bile up this cook up horrible.
0: I don't know.
1: I'm trying, let it come for me. Because me know what they're talking about. A Sean fry up your cook up. But we don't have fry up here, strew it up.
0: Well, you see,
1: if you're bad, DJ Sean, and you know for putting it in the pressure pot and know for make it proper in 2 seconds.
0: Well, guess what?
1: It don't cook and lose.

0: for cook. The one, was Carl and cook. This is my favorite thing. I'm bringing to you. Why do I know his wife making it? Yeah, what's shrimp? He did, some I can't remember. The other one would have can't cook nothing but just try from that pepper pot and all. Ain't no bother that people.
1: No, pepper pot stew. Pepper pot stew.
0: That pepper pot stew he didn't make it. And he called him off and tell him I'm afraid of. I can't
1: believe I listened to this man, you know. I didn't want to say nothing. I enjoyed the program where every DJ right. could say it was beautiful.
0: Of course,
1: I said, yeah. I ain't calling if I said nothing. It was
0: right.
1: good.
0: Right.
1: Intelligent. I like when the men speak up. But then when you talk about the cook up and them man talk about you, don't waste the fire thing.
0: Yes.
1: They don't know for me to cook. When they put cook on a wood fire cross, then fire, then they could come for me too.
0: That's right.
1: Outside in the yard. But anyways, let me tell Arlene, happy birthday, Queen. It's a blessing to be the age you are. Come with knowledge and wisdom. And may God keep guiding her throughout the rest of the journey of life. And may she keep that goal for herself and what she wants out of life. Let she keeps going forward with that, with experience,
0: right. mm-hmm.
1: mistakes learned, and wisdom gained. So may she have a beautiful one. And to your beautiful daughter,
0: yeah.
1: let her purpose align with her goal, and may God keep carrying her through, and let she take her experience of life and turn it into power of wisdom, so she could walk with her head up high and held it up high and go through life to know she's a woman with purpose and substance and a meaningful life. Let she always learn from her mistakes and become the phenomenal woman that she needs to be. Come. So may she, Miss Alia, may she have a beautiful birthday. And to you, John, continue a good job being a father. And to Jammers, love, y'all always enjoying and have a good day. Enjoy. Let's celebrate life. Enjoy the moments, the present, and go through life. And start loving ourselves more and celebrating ourselves, giving our own self our flowers. And when you get that man or the woman in your life, don't play a game with them and blocking and moving and running. Enjoy them. Enjoy each other. And let you learn to live and move forward from mistakes. And if it's a mistake, you can salvage and recover and forgive. Do so.
0: That's
1: if you can't go a separate way. But let me learn to enjoy life, man. I'm watching too much things happening, too much things falling. Like you don't know if you got the energy for life anymore some days. Oh, you're watching things just moving, falling, and going. I was like, now you're thinking, look, let me just go out and live because I ain't know where tomorrow gonna be. And I feel this where we're losing it in life, that meaningness of life, because we see people falling too often.
0: Yeah.
1: So let me get back into that meaningfulness and give each other something and a reason to live for. Give ourselves something to live and look forward for.
0: Well, sir.
1: So do have a blessed day, everybody.
0: Well, sir. Thank you.
1: And so enjoy.
0: Yeah, man. Pick up yourself every time. All right. All the way from Guyana.

out. And you can also stop by Caribbean Power Jam Radio and pick up your tickets here as well. And I must say, tickets are moving very fast around here. Big up to all those who got tickets ready for the big show, Kiss the Band, September 4th. We're also doing something on the 3rd. That's a Thursday. We're going to share more information about that in the coming days. So make sure you keep it locked right here.

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So make sure you tune in, followed by DJ Steve later on tonight at 9 p.m. sharp. Then we got the man himself, all the way from Atlanta, the man Charlie.

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1: I'm in the 30 on the day on Rena Tekar. 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

0: Big People Party just rocks. We're not just bringing it back, we're making it bigger. Yes, the original Big People Party that you know and love is making its way back to you on Labor Day Sunday, September 6th. And we're coming with some of the best one-man bands. Super A, Pinnacle, Stichy, Busta, Super Terry. And for the first time in New York City, Errol One Man Band.
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4: 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Super A, Pinnacle, Stichy, Busta, Super Terry, and for the first

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1: We'll see you there. Miss Oceanair. Labor Day in New York City will never be the same. 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SoCaFest Music Festival. 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
2: Ain't no party like a big people party, cause a big people party just rocks. 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
2: The original Big People Party that you know and love is making its way back to you on Labor Day Sunday, September 6th. 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Super A, Pinnacle, Stichy, Busta, Super 10.

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3: New York City. Ain't no party like a big people party, because a big people party just rocks. We're not just bringing it back, we're making it bigger. Yes, the original Big People Party that you know and love is making its way back to you on Labor Day Sunday, September 6th. And we're coming with some of the best one-man bands. Super A, Pinnacle, Stichy, Busta, Super Terry, and for the first

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6: 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Natural Black.

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1: I'm in the 30 on the day already. I take her. She was.
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0: 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Not

0: big people party because a big people party just rocks. We're not just bringing it back, we're making it bigger. Yes, the original Big People Party that you know and love is making its way back to you on Labor Day Sunday, September 6th. And we're coming with some of the best one-man bands. Super 8, Pinnacle, Stichy, Busta, Super Terry. And for the first time in New York City, Errol One-Man Band.
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1: 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Rum and Coca-Cola.
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0: New York City, the countdown is on. 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
5: 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Natural Black.

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0: 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Canada's greatest of the world.

Big People Party just rocks. We're not just bringing it back, we're making it bigger. Yes, the original Big People Party that you know and love is making its way back to you on Labor Day Sunday, September 6th. And we're coming with some of the best one-man bands. Super A, Pinnacle, Stichy, Busta, Super Terry, and for the first

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1: 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Miss Oceania. Labor Day in New York City will never be the same. It gets bigger and better every year. SoCaFest Music Festival. 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
2: 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Bless her.
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0: And that's not all. 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
4: Ain't no party like a big people party, cause a big people party just rocks. 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
2: The original Big People Party that you know and love is making its way back to you on Labor Day Sunday, September 6th. And we're coming with some of the best one-man bands. Super A, Pinnacle, Stichy, Busta, Super Terry. And for the first

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6: 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Mr. Robot Boss. Keep the vibes pumping. Up, up, up.
7: Jammers, happy birthday to all those who are celebrating. 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Thank you for being a jammer.

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CBJ to the world. Bop, bop.

want to say pleasant good night and a happy, happy, happy Tuesday. Welcome to this special program. Tonight's show is dedicated to my beautiful friend celebrating her birthday tonight. Goes by the name of Erlene. Want to take the time out to say happy, happy, happy birthday to you. Wishing you all the best. May God continue to bless you and keep you healthy to see many, many, many, many more. And once again, thank you for sponsoring tonight's show. It's all about your birthday right here on your number one station, Caribbean Power Jam Radio, with your DJ, DJ B-Tapia. So come on, we can have some fun. Jammers, make sure you guys check in, all right? We're celebrating Erlene's birthday tonight, so let her know who's got it locked in tonight. Yeah.

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1: When your legs don't work like they used to before.
0: Yeah,
1: look for
2: your
1: present.
2: Whoa!
1: And I can't sweep you
3: this
1: off.
3: This one is called Rockin' Coming Tonight. Yes, it's how we're kicking off this party,
1: with
3: man.
1: Your mouth still remember the taste of my love.
3: Want to say goodnight to Sugar Boom Boom.
1: Will your eyes
3: how you doing
1: still
3: tonight?
1: Smile from
3: Michelle
1: your
3: B, good night to you.
1: The

0: man not touch you like him used to before. Now you buck up on the junker like me.
1: Come on, Jammers is joining tonight, man. We're celebrating Erlene's birthday.
0: Always I love you,
1: buddy. Want to say goodnight to Lady Dorothy. Good night to you. Hey, Private Ryan. What's going on, brother?

That's what I'm talking about right here, man. Oh. Yeah. My baby just checking right here. What's going on, AJ? Good night. Welcome to Earlene's party. Jammers, remember to share an invite as we celebrate Earlene's birthday tonight.

right. You turn on your radios and you hear BW's voice on tonight. Yeah, man, it's a special program tonight. And it's all about Erlene celebrating her birthday. Wishing you all the best on your birthday. So we got to get it on tonight, right? Yeah, man, let's go.